0: 25.
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1: I copy. Can you get some ages for me?
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1: I copy.

0: I think we're going to have two of the same callers on that 911 open line as well. It looks like they're having to use the language line. I might send you a 1082 as well.
1: 90, I've been wrong.
0: I copy, thank you.
2: 73, I'm close as well.
0: I copy, thank you.

0: 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This is John Swalf.
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2: 90, I believe you said John Swalf, not Tom.
1: I copy, John Swalf. Do you have a birthday for him, possibly?
2: Name of him.

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1: Sai.
2: You know, there's still only complaining of the arm and the leg injuries, but they did not have helmets on at the time of this occurred. No helmets were on.
1: I copy.

0: 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It looks like they're at water level in Crystal Springs. 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
1: Yeah, hold on.

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1: Not copy.
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1: 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Copy a traffic road hazard. 84. 44. I'm near the Woodspring Suites, 940 Callan Lane, northwest. 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Since it should have a Texas tag on the vehicle there. 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
2: 54, go ahead.
1: 18th in Winnetonka. It's going to be Indiana 28, standby.
2: Is that copy?
1: 54, Indiana 28, 102, Frank Henry.
2: Is that copy?
3: 73, I'm 97, Jesse.
2: Is that copy?
4: 90, I'm off 54.
2: Yeah, copy.

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1: Go ahead.
0: Hey, it's Chubby's called back in on 911. I signed you too. I don't know if you want me to just clear it for now, or he was just ranting about PHP.
1: Ten four.
2: Four, you copy too?
3: PT4, go ahead with the first one.
2: Tennessee DL 106-360-286.
3: I copy. You can go ahead with the next one.
2: Indiana DL 0461-331987.
3: I copy.

0: 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You can cancel 44. I'll advise funding further.
1: I copy.
2: Forty-four to 85. I'm going 97. You can check 1-2. I copy. Thank you. 33-85, 33-56. Will you copy this disorderly conduct? 85, go ahead with 56.
1: Vector 2 alike, everything okay there?
2: Okay.
1: City's been pacing up and down Free Will from Villa to Elkmont. Boss, he was on the phone with somebody cussing and yelling. I know if he's intoxicated.

0: 109-856-045.
1: I got you. No, we're going to be in service with two AMAs. Parents are going to go POV. Copy.
2: Two, two, I'm tank.
1: Copy.
0: Sorry, one transfer.
1: Go ahead.
0: 092-048-896, Danny Woodward.
1: I copy.
2: Two, one.
1: 201.
3: If Polk touches space and needs any info, I'll put it all in the CAD on 10-8.
1: I copy.

0: 5 in route.
1: Copy.
0: Okay.
1: Yeah, copy.
2: Criminal summons in tag 10. He's suspended. Looks like it's for failure to file owner operator report from 6:25.
0: .206-208. You need another?
3: No, I'm all right.
1: Yeah, I copy. 54. That First Tennessee deal is coming back to Justin Owens. He's going to be valid, but he is on probation in Tennessee. Does have a TPO with a PPN, being a Laura Gravely, negative NCIC locals. Indiana deal is coming back to Shelby Criswell. She's going to be valid, negative NCIC locals.

0: 41. I need you 10:35 as well.
1: 41, you're calling.
0: Yes, sir. Are you 10:35 as well?
1: Yeah, cool.
0: Your DL's coming back to Cody Roberts. You do have a valid DL, but he's showing one at booking for criminal summons for assault. Negative. NCLC.
1: Thank you.

0: 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You can show us tonight.
1: Stack office.
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1: Go ahead.
0: The water level in Hancock, Tennessee, Henry Frank 2514 on a black F-150.
1: I copy.
0: Pulling in the driveway of 143 Hancock.
1: I copy.

0: Great.
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1: I copy.

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1: 07.
0: 142-963-892.
1: I'll copy.
2: Forty-one,
1: go ahead.
2: We're clear from that location. Can you keep me on this call a little longer, please?
1: I copy. Two oh seven, the Alpha Alex, negative NCIC locals.
0: 10-4, keep copying those.
1: Go ahead.
0: 143-685-047.
1: Not copy.

0: 500.
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0: 503 is not going to be staying till midnight tonight. Go ahead and show him out of service.

Oh, unit 10 Papa Michael Charlie Bravo. All units in the area of 2575 southbound, being on the lookout for a black Mazda serving on the interstate, acting intoxicated. Timeout's going to be 2043.

0: not him tonight.
1: I copy. Are you on everything okay?
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1: Copy.

0: 2-1. I'm about to pull up on Hannah. You can go ahead and assign it to me, please.
1: If you want to signal it with us, we're down here at Harrison Pike and Wide Oak.
0: Okay.

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1: Go ahead.
0: Don Pike in Baldwin. Tennessee, Paul David, 54656. 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
1: 44, go ahead.
0: Set up the line on Free Will and Villa related to the call 85 and I went to earlier.
1: Yes, sir. I'm sure what's going on right now. I did look at that daughter's phone number, and it's either 2914 or 2916 Villa Drive. It's where that Carissa Wilson lives.
0: And four, you can show me en route.
1: Check up.
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1: Is that copy?

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1: I got me. It looks like somebody else is on the line. I'm not sure what they're asking. Just be advised. A new caller's on here saying Luke Wilson's here and acting like he has a knife. Is there anyone that can 1082 44 out here?
0: Yeah.
1: I copy, thank you.
2: Hey, copy, show me that as well.
1: I copy, thank you.
0: I copy one.
1: Go ahead.
0: 152-657-277.
1: I got it.

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1: Wait.
0: ID has come back to Brian Sanders. He's been valid negative.
1: 4-10-8-1.
0: No traffic.

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0: Thank you.

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1: 44.
0: Everything okay?
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0: And the Inman in Edward Street, Tennessee, 807 Baker John, X-ray Young on a white Silverado.
1: Not copy. Baker 208, everything's still okay?
0: Yeah, you can save me a little warning.
1: Not copy.
0: Two oh seven, we're actually be moving up to Inman and Parker Street.
1: Not copy.

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1: 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No. Just saying, well, you want trouble, car search?
0: I copy. I copy.

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0: 492, Baker Queen, Nora Victor.
1: 76, I don't know if you cut out the beginning. I got 12, Baker Queen, Nora Victor.
0: 492.
1: I copy, thank you.

10-6, 492, Baker Queen North. Baker's coming back to a 2018 gray Ford Excave to a Taylor Foreman, 360 Wildwood Avenue, Southeast, apartment 1 out of Cleveland, Tennessee. Expiration is going to be 10-26, and it's our

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1: 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I returned to 2013 Volkswagen Passat, black and color, to Garrett Jackson, 150 Bluebird Nature Lane, Southeast, 726 NSR.
0: All right, just hold that for 1081.

0: Zero 1981.
1: Go ahead.
0: It's going to be the racetrack on APD 40. It's going to be Tennessee 251 Baker Nora Henry Nora on a Nissan.
1: I copy.
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0: Hammer 25 is going to be a valid DL, negative NCIC locals.
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0: I copy. Five O two, non emergency sick, 1840, 22nd Street Northwest, Apartment 7.
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0: Could be 144-479-521.
1: I copy.

0: Is there insurance shown on that 28?
1: Yes, it's got DACA on it. Edward 22, can you copy a call? Can you start towards 200 Lower River Road to the McDonald's there at Love's? Got a harassment in progress. The caller said there's a female in the white Nissan Altima came up there harassing kids, that she was acting crazy and screaming. They're saying that she's been there for about 45 minutes, an hour, said she was hassling some the caller's kids as well as the workers and the manager at the McDonald's. Supposed to be a female, late 40s, brunette, black shorts, Nikes. I've got a tag, too. I'll run for you.

0: 22, that female's supposed to be in her car parked directly in front of the subway. It's a 2013 Nissan Altima, white in colors, coming back to a crystal gray. Caller thinks the female's intoxicated as well.
1: Two oh seven, this male 10:15 in route.
0: I copy. Ready six, everything okay?
1: Copy.
0: I copy.
2: 202.
1: 202. 208's going to stand by for that wrecker. If you don't have anybody closer, I can be in route with whoever can't there.
0: Not copy. I'll show you in route.
3: Hey, Will, I'm closer. I'm up here in Charleston. I'll head that way.
1: 10-4, thank you. 202, I'm tight.
0: Not copy.

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1: Back up.
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1: Point. 54.
0: Come into Lincoln Inn, 2589 Georgetown Road, Northwest. Callers advising that they are a property manager trying to escort a man out of the property, having issues trying to get him off the property. City's walking away now. Some blackmail, no shirt, hat backwards, pink shoes on. Will you just go check it out and make sure he leaves the property?
1: 40, 10, 4.

0: 2 1 0.
1: You can show both units. 10-8.
2: It's going to be at the racetrack again on APD 40. Hold for the 28.

0: Well, yeah, I've got eyes on the subject. He's moving back north on Georgetown towards Waffle House.
1: Not copy. Not copy.

0: doing on the 28 on the truck. It's going to be 0602467. It's going to be a Louisiana plate.
1: Not copy.
2: Okay.
1: Not copy.

0: 54. They want him banned.
1: 54. They didn't say. Do you want to call them back and ask?
0: 10-4, please.

0: 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I got the Louisiana deal.
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0: It'd be 01-22-77-434.
1: I'm sorry, I'm that first number.
0: It's going to be 01-22-77-434.
1: I copy.
2: Okay, wait, who's my record?

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1: Go ahead.
0: I copy. 54, he does want a van, location if you want to make contact with him. It's going to be a Marty Pace.

0: 209, you're in Louisiana. Anything else going to be valid? Negative NCIC locals.
1: 10-4.
2: You can show it back tonight.
0: Yeah, copy.

0: too. And who's our wrecker for this vehicle?
1: Joy, that didn't. Should make no worse.
0: Thank you.
2: Fifty-four,
1: go ahead.
2: Yeah. Kaywood in Georgetown. 102 Baker David Paul Sam.
1: I copy.
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1: 40, go ahead.
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4: 10-4, I'm still northbound on 75, about 7 minutes out.

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0: That deal's come back to Reese Rodriguez. Excuse me, Rodriguez Reese. Coming back with Allen negative. Looks like it was that mail y'all dealt with at the store the other day.
1: Go for it.
2: Cut across at this cut through there, north of the 27, and sit there and wait on her pass as she crashes you, see if you can get PC on it.
0: Get four, go ahead.
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0: That last part is 718.
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0: It's not coffee.

0: 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I'll be 10 a.m. in the morning.
1: I copy.
2: Go ahead.
1: That deal's going back to Shauna Cooper. She's going to be audio only, negative NCIC locals.

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0: Can you give this Zoe Clark a phone call? It's in reference to that Villa Drive. Looks like it's going to be the same incident from earlier.

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1: Edward 22.
4: 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Did they want contact?
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1: Good.
0: I'm at 674 Hawassi Avenue Northeast. Caller's advising their son has been receiving threats from people claiming to be officers, and they have a picture of a SO officer that was used. So we'll just make a report. Because the son's name is Jason Cross. Your complaint is going to be a Sheriff Cross. You want to contact the person?
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1: Go ahead.
0: Definitely 840 Candies Creek Road Southwest, 840 Candies Creek Road Southwest on an accident, no injuries. It's going to be a red Zion SRS versus a deer. Deer took off. They're just seeing the damage report from the vehicle.
1: Damn, boy.

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1: 44, go ahead.
0: 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Can you go ahead and start another OCA for a van?
1: I copy.

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0: I copy. 3 units responding. Cars at 153-153 Falling Leaf Circle Northeast said that the neighbor behind her on Klein Road, possibly going to be 214 Klein Road Northeast, has a large bonfire in their backyard, and they heard stuff exploding from it, wants somebody to go check it, make sure they're burning in a safe manner.
1: A6-10-8, no report.
0: Hi, copy.

0: 3341, 3385, will you copy a harassment in progress?
1: 85.
2: 41.
0: The last scene around 37th Street, Northeast, Old Paso Road, Northeast. Caller was in an older car, possibly red, smaller, following her with the lights off, has made multiple turns and the vehicle isn't leaving, it's still following her. Can't see a license plate in the front. Trying to get further descriptions for you.

4185, your caller's going to be in the Orange Tacoma. Said they were on Michigan Avenue right now. Looks like they just turned off. Still staying on the phone with a caller to make sure the car's not trying to follow me further.

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0: Quantity on Michigan Ave. Do they want contact?
1: He's asking right now. 10 bucks.
0: I think I just passed her here by Whirlpool.
2: Tonight.
1: Yeah, copy.
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1: 3390, copy a gunshot, Home Depot.
2: 44.
1: Caller's advising there's been a 2 minutes of shots fired, but then somebody called in advising they've been shot. Trying to get further for you.
0: 54, I'll be in route as well.
1: I copy. You?
0: 41, I'm in 25 and kickoff, so I'm that way.
1: Not copy.

0: 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We're staging here at the station.
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2: 8, copy.
0: Engine 10, we're on scene. We'll have flying command. We do have a small bonfire from the road. Stand by for further.
1: The local first response on a gunshot. Just stage until PD gets there. It's at Home Depot. I'm sorry, I don't have anything showing exactly where he's at in the parking lot. And again, he is going to be in the parking lot of the Home Depot. We did have another caller that said that there was a black SUV and a small gray car that had people running from them as well. Not sure if they were involved in the shooting or not.
0: Okay.

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1: Thanks.
0: We do have a small controlled fire here. You can cancel anybody not on scene.
1: Copy. We're at 2800, copy.
2: Rescue, copy. 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
1: Copy.
0: Please.
1: I'm on the phone with the patient that was shot, so it'll be a few.
3: Okay, thank you.
4: Dispatch, we're going to stage right here by EMS, across the street till PD clears the scene. They're rolling in right now.
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1: I copy. Looks like they're laying in the parking lot there. Most people said there was gunshots and also people spraying everywhere.
2: Attorney. I do have a gunshot wound to the abdomen.
1: I copy.

0: Ouais, ouais.
1: Too late, just regard our copy. Copy. Catch you guys couldn't copy. Too late, advise another gunshot, North Mouth Creek. Fire to launch.
0: I put him on standby right now. I'm assessing the patient.
1: Time clear.

0: Nah, dude, we got anybody with crime scene tape?
1: Go ahead.
2: That's a 6649 Edward Davis.
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3: Baker Paul Mary 0414.
1: Sir, copy. 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

0: point. When I tell you guys, how do you come back to?
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2: You copy 2 tags.
1: Go ahead with that first one.
2: Tennessee Baker Paul Mary 0410 and Tennessee 6649 Edward David.
1: I copy. PT6, that first one, the Baker Paul Mary 0410 is coming back to 2013 Braun Subaru to a Daniel Oliveras. Old Fort, Tennessee, expression should be 427. Get another tag for you real quick.
3: Just letting you know, I'm holding some calls here. I've got a harassment, a phone harassment on Kyle Lane, a prowler on Corinth Church Road, and an investigation follow-up on Sheep Branch Road.
0: 10-4. We'll catch them up when we can.
3: You want him to launch to the scene or to the hospital?
4: You can see a city fire can find this spot here in the parking lot.
3: Okay.
4: We are.
3: Can you set up an LZ and I'll reopen your call?
4: Okay. For if you'll advise them just to go to Bradley, I don't think we're going to be able to put it down there in the parking lot.
3: I copy. It's going to be Life Force 6, 40-minute ETA.
4: Yeah, you can cancel. We're not waiting.
3: And he's going to be revoked.

0: all negative NCIC level. Looks like they're going to be launching LifeForce over to Bradley Medical. Correct.
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0: Roper's gonna start a crime scene at the time.
1: I copy. Crime scene wall outside is 2229.
0: Thank you. When you get a chance, I know you're busy. Can we get the EMS truck numbers and who responded for the fire department as well, please?
1: I copy. Do you need CLD responding as well or no?
2: 3237, I'm 1097.
1: I copy, thank you.
3: Five oh four is gonna be transporting emergency to Erlanger here in just a minute. I'm gonna have the medic off of.
1: Okay, so cancel life force.
3: Cancel life force, we're not gonna wait that long. The medic from 508 is gonna be going down with 504, so show 508 out of service till they get back.
1: My copy.
3: Can you check interstate for us?
1: Yeah, stand by.

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1: 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Our beginning is 627.033 to Erlanger.
0: Back up.

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1: Go ahead.
0: THV's on phone. Do y'all need assistance with them or no?
2: No. Until we get a better suspect description, it'd be fine.
0: Stack up.
3: So it's requesting that you ask the police to confirm that there was no child in the car with him.
0: Scene log was 2229.
2: No, ma'am. Can I get my on scene time, please?
0: It might be a little messed up due to there was two calls that came at the same time. One was a shots fired in the area and the gunshot, so it might not be accurate.
2: That's fine. Just approximately what time I got on scene of work.

0: 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Looks like 22, 24.
1: 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Do we know how many subjects were in that white vehicle?
0: No, sir.

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0: No contact at 25 southbound. 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
1: Not copy. Scully 316 Corinth Church Road Southwest, 316 Corinth Church Road Southwest. Caller said they could see somebody in the woods with a flashlight.

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2: Hey, Tool 4. I'll be in service time being. Put me back, put me on a call up at Country Club, Colin.
1: Run numbers for EMS, fire in the cat for you.
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0: I have any unit that's headed to another call that's close to the racetrack on 25th Street.
1: 206, I'm Keith Street.
0: Okay, can you head over that way? City's office gets there on Paul Huff. We've got a customer that's screaming and yelling at the clerk. They're screaming at each other, cussing. It sounds pretty heated. Got two separate 911 calls on it.
2: So where's it at?
0: Racetrack 25th Street, Racetrack 25th Street.
2: 10-4.
1: 25, I'll go with
0: it. I copy.

0: he did some route to the waste track. The customer that was causing problems is going to be a white male, has no shirt on, said he's got a big tattoo on his chest. He's with a guy with a neck brace on, unknown what kind of vehicle they're with. The other party that's calling in is going to be a Joseph Massengill. It's supposed to be in the Norris Cohen truck. I'm not sure if he's the customer.
1: 206, I'm out here.
0: I copy.
1: There's about 15 people outside.
0: I copy.
2: Stand on 10-8, being around 6.

0: too. So was anybody else headed to that prowler on Crypt Church?
1: Yeah, what do you want to say?
0: Just Cruz worked a gunshot wound at Home Depot.
1: Okay.

0: 25 to 206.
1: You
0: good?
1: You got to step it up. No, I'm good here. It's a dispute over a lottery ticket.
2: Morning, team.
3: Yeah, copy.

0: 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Nani, go ahead.
1: Just to be sure, we got a return for the Subaru, correct?
0: Yes, sir. I copy.
2: 20%.
0: I copy.
3: Hey.
0: 208.
3: I'm clear from here.
0: And I copy.

0: 41.
1: 41, go ahead.
0: Can you have that county intel without your stop that by? You forgot an item?
1: I copy.

0: Jill White, maybe he's asking if you could come back up there to the Home Depot.
1: Two eight two one, I copy that last. My fault, Justin. 2 8, I'm clear.

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2: .206 to .201, are you available?
3: Available.
2: He wants a supervisor.
3: Okay, I'm in route.
1: It's going to be at 5595 Runway Drive Northwest. Call advising that someone broke into his house while he was asleep. Says they're in his backyard right now.
3: Number 3, you can take me off this call. I'll be on that one as well.
1: I copy.
0: .56 and .10 as well.
1: Yeah, copy.

0: 54, 40, 73. It looks like seeing that they broke the back doors and windows. Caller's advising, said it's probably his wife or kids, and now he advised that they're breaking in now. Call takers tell them to go to a safe place so y'all can get there.
1: A51. Second one is Tennessee 061-763-490.
0: No copy.
2: Tool 206, is any unit out there available to give me a call?
1: Other ones, possibly, not me right now.
3: Nani, you copy 28 for me.
0: Nani, go ahead with it.
3: Tennessee 679, Baker King, David William. We just log in there that it is got damage from this shooting.
0: Copy. Do you want the return on that?
3: No. I'm afraid you just log it.
0: I got you.
4: Two, I'm in the area also.
0: I copy. Caller's advising that he locked himself in the bedroom. Thinks this is wife drunk, breaking the windows. Said that the wife does have a gun in a vehicle there. Should be a Sarah Blaybach. And your caller's going to be a Mark Blaybach.
5: I'm clear from both traffic in and route.
0: Hey, near copy.

0: 73, everything okay?
1: Yeah, everything's set for.
2: Hey, found myself in 54 in the area.
0: Yeah, copy.

0: 202, I'm tonight without contact.
1: Not copy. Sanitary.
2: What?
1: That DL's coming back to us. They are play locked. Shooting a valid negative with a valid gun permit.

0: 56, you can burn this call. No contact.
1: I copy. I copy. Don't be a phone call for the Cleveland Country Club.
2: Hey, are you on your way or?
3: I am. I'm at 25th right here at Cookout Red Light.
2: Okay.
4: Too late.
1: Too late.
4: I'm back in. You need me anywhere?
1: Stay by this one. You can head down to that 149 Sheep Ranch Road Southeast, 149 Sheep Ranch Road Southeast. It's going to be... It's going to be in reference to a report on a two-year-old keeps showing up at the caller's house and said that it happened again today. She's wanting contact in person.
4: 202. Bolo outbound Mouse Creek for two guys, black hoodies, and a girl possibly related to this.
1: They're going to be on foot or in that wild vehicle.
4: On foot.
1: I copy.
3: Chillin', I'm E10A with a crash report.
1: Yeah, copy.
4: Yeah, it's just gonna take me a minute to pull in the south.

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1: Check off.
0: Show me today. I'll hang out in the south. You can also put that south lead call on my screen and clear it. We'll go look when we have a chance. Thanks, slow down.
1: Not copy.

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0: Okay.

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0: Cat notes, actual reduction patrol, day shift, 10-8.
1: Back office.

0: So you can go and get out that trash trolley now.
1: Thank you.
2: Not copy 208. I'm gonna put you back on that sheep ranch.
3: Four, you can clear me for this call. I've got it under control.
2: I copy.
4: Two, wait, I copy. I'll be around in just a minute.
2: I copy.

0: 3373, 3356. I'm going to have to cross you over to a north call for a mental disturbance.
1: Really?
0: It's going to be at 3020 Vista Drive Northwest. Apologizing that her son is listening, hearing things. It's going to be at Jack Murphy III. He's not going to be violent, no drugs or alcohol. I'm sure what's causing this.

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1: Okay.
0: For that call on Vista, you should be advised that the patient is diagnosed with schizophrenia.
1: That copy.

0: Well, you can cancel one of those units on the way to Vista. I'll take that.
1: I copy. 73. I'll show you. Back in service.
0: 73. You can put 56 back in service. I'm like 2 minutes away.
1: I got you.

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1: Ten three.
0: I'm 96.
1: No, I have.

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1: Thanks for copying.
2: Go ahead.
3: Do you mind giving Mr. Gregory Lou a phone call? He's kind of, said he's at Walmart, said somebody took his dog. Do you mind giving him a phone call?
2: Sure.
3: Incident. I copy.
2: Audio
3: phone,
2: Nigel.
3: Back
4: up. I'll left the comment in there if you could read that, please, and just log them as banned. I know the city has their own reporting system that they use, so you need to attach one of the city units to it so they can do a band memo.
3: I copy.

0: ครับ
1: Four, we're clear. Interrupt back to county.
2: Copy.

0: $500. We can go ahead and send that transfer.
1: Okay.
2: $507, non-emergency transfer. Bradley Medical, ER room 9, going to Erlanger ER. Donnie, go ahead.
3: Did EMS transport the victim to Bradley?
2: No, sir, to Erlanger.

0: Baker to Hawaii.
1: Right.
0: I don't know if you read that or not, but I know I failed to tell you. Your caller's actually going to be at 118 Chief Ranch Road 118. That's where you need to make contact.
1: Yeah, 10-4. I just got off the phone with her. I'm working on finalizing my report right now.
0: Okay.

0: 3340.
1: Go ahead.
0: While the city was busy counting the authors of that racetrack for that disturbance verbal, do you mind doing a ban memo for these subjects in the cab?
2: 85, hold it. I'll take care of it in a minute.
0: Right. I copy.

0: to him.
1: Joy.
0: I'll be clear of the report. Can you copy this up?
1: Please.
0: Be on Key Street across from Walmart North, Tennessee 057, Baker North, Paul Williams. Be on a 10 Dodge, one time.
1: That's obvious.

0: Tennessee. You talk till 8. Can you copy at Tennessee?
1: Go ahead.
0: Tennessee 150-622-565.
1: Not copy.

0: 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Can you copy a noise disturbance?
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0: Fill me at 3410 Edgewood Circle Northwest. 3410 Edgewood Circle Northwest. College of Austin. There's loud music and people talking at the address behind here. Thinks it's Don Leopard's house. Says they're probably drinking. Just wants the music turned down. Says she wants to remain anonymous. Doesn't need contact.
1: Careful. Yeah,

0: Hey, Lisa.
1: Hey, Lisa, go ahead.
0: Do you carry a signed case number to this racetrack so I can do this memo?
1: Not comprehensive.

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1: I'm going to be beginning Erlanger 566.0.

0: 54.
1: Go ahead.
0: Maybe verbal only, big civil issue. It'll be tonight. Parties are separated.
1: Here I go.
0: Eight, 8, 10, 8.
1: Drop it.

0: 3340. I'm going to put a phone call on your screen. You let me know when you clear.
1: Just leave it up for a while. Thanks.
2: Edward 22107.
0: I copy.
2: 25 Central.
0: That's helping.

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1: Thanks, Kathy.

0: to 1028.
1: Go ahead.
0: Tennessee 343, Baker, Nora, Baker, Baker.
1: That comes back to 2016 GMC Acadia, white in color to a Randall Allison, 661 Brooklyn Trail Southeast, 626 at 10 SR.
0: Tampa.
1: 201, could you call in as well? PD dispatcher needs to speak with you.
0: Tampa. Charlie.
1: 208.
2: You are a business checking attack, please.
1: Go ahead.
2: Dollar General, Dalton Park, near plantation.
1: Not copy.
2: And then the Tennessee Tags 504, Baker Queen Tom King, displayed on a newer model Mustang, black in color, it's unoccupied.
1: Not copy.
2: And you can clear. Thanks, ma'am.
1: Not copy. 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
2: Nani, copy. Can I hear?
1: Nani, go ahead.
2: 127 Baker Palmieri, Tom.
1: Nani, I think you cut it off. I just got 7 Baker Mary Tom.
2: 127 Baker Paul Mary Tom.
1: Not copy. One 127 Baker Paul Mary Tom. Come back to 2018 Black Dodge Challenger. 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
2: 10-4. 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
3: A6, copy one.
1: A6, go ahead.
3: Maybe a social. That's 412-551-1122.
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0: 86.
1: Go ahead.
0: That social's coming back to Calvin Schubert. He's going to have a spin of DL, negative NCIC locals.
1: Copy that.
2: We're winning on it. We got contact up front.
0: Wait, can you copy a call?
3: Yeah, 10-4.
0: Can you be en route to the ball fields off of Menace Road, make contact with Pinet? He's advised that water level on Kenza Road that a subject in a gray or blue four-door Jeep with a partial tag of Frank 386 threw a flashlight through his window and then pulled a gun out and said, next time I'll kill you. The caller then pulled his gun on that male. Subject took off, headed inbound, I believe, on water level. Your caller's supposed to be in a black Toyota RAV4. He's wanting to make a report.
3: Time for. Is there any inbound 64 that can follow for that Jeep?
4: Yeah, 202, I'm already in the area. Do you have a timeline on when this occurred, if it just happened, or it happened a few minutes ago, if that mail's already gone?

0: I think it happened just as a complainant called in.
1: Yep.
0: 54. Can you be en route for this disorderly conduct? The dog and mouse.
2: Eighty-five. I'm in route with her.
0: Thank you.

0: 5485. Looks like a male's just got in the black car. Looks like he's trying to leave the scene. Said he had been drinking.
1: 54, I copy.
2: Can you give me that Jeep's description again?
0: Was a blue or gray four-door Jeep, partial tag of Frank 386. And the caller said it's going to be a firefighter tag, said it was white with red letters. I believe what's happened is they were, one of them was pulling through the pull-through and the other one was coming out of Hancock Road. Small road rage incident.

0: 56. You may clear that other call with a report or a van memo. Or...
1: Yeah, I think 76 has got a van memo on it.
0: No copy.

0: 7356. Is there any way you can redirect over for this armed subject, 1155 Poplar Street Northeast?
1: Copy. We're headed there.
2: Yeah, you can hear this Gavin Mouse call. They're dealing.
0: Yeah, copy. Thank you.
3: You can show me the route to the armed subject as well.
0: Yeah, copy.

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1: My copy.
2: Nani,
1: go ahead.
2: We're clear from the address we brought up. You just show us how we're going to be down the shore. We're going to be down Mouse Creek, attempting to make party with one of the, contact with one of the parties involved.
1: Not copy.
2: I'll get you

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2: 206. Good one.
1: Schooling 336 London Drive Southeast, 336 London Drive Southeast, in reference to an armed subject. We're getting further.

0: Tuesday still for the caller. 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Was on the phone with a friend named Keisha. Said that she advised somebody had a knife and was making threats to stab her son, Cameron. Said the male with the knife is a subject named Toby. Unknown if anybody was stabbed or not. They're talking on Messenger.
1: Do we know if that subject with the knife is still on scene or if he's gone?
0: I'm not sure. We're still trying to get information out of the caller.

0: units responding to Poplar Tree Northeast. 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If one of y'all want to go there and try to contact, I mean, a silver SUV there.
1: 75 and 56 are en route to Eugenia.
0: I copy.

0: divot throughout the London drive. 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The caller said that he thinks he was. Toby's supposed to be the daughter's boyfriend. Also, there's a hazard note on this location. Says there's aggressive canines with history of biting.
1: Eighty-six, ninety-seven.
0: No, copy.

0: 202. You can clear me off Eggs Call and have me do this line of drive.
1: Take off.
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1: 76, go ahead.
0: I made contact with a caller. She states that he is coming back. Time now.
1: All right, copy.
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2: History of running, if you're not familiar. 10-4.
1: That's not a name that was given by the caller.
3: And we're out 5200 block of Mouse Creek.
1: I copy.
3: Now, do you copy 28?
1: I'm gonna go ahead with it.
3: 748, Baker Robert King.
1: Careful,
4: I'm on an area here. Peter's out.
1: I copy. Alexia Hickey, 5300 block of Mouse Creek Road, Northwest Cleveland. Expression should be 3 of 27 in the store.
3: Copy. I got another text.
1: Go ahead with it.
3: And never mind, it doesn't have a tag on it.
2: Are you tied up or are you busy or available?
5: I was in route to London, but I can stop by there if you need me.
2: No, I'll just give you a call. I just have a question.
1: Hi, copy.
0: So if those other units want to head over that way and see if they can't make contact with them.
5: What kind of Jeep is it?
0: I'll get that information. She just sent a red Jeep, and I'll see if I can change it further.

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1: 56, have it.
0: 016, Baker Robert King David.
1: No copy. Baker Robert King Davis, come back to 2001 red Jeep, possibly Cherokee, to a Robert Barlett, 15th Street Northeast, expiration to be 2 of 27 NSR.

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0: 07. 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
0: 676 Baker Lincoln Henry Young and 1 Tennessee.
1: Go ahead with that.
0: Tennessee 122-711-552.
1: Not copy.

0: 76 to the other units that beat Cannaway. It's going to be apartment 536. It should be like a red Jeep Cherokee.
1: What's the name? Yeah.
0: I know, Boyd.
2: Table.
3: So your subject is kind of valid. DL, negative ETSC levels.

0: Victor 209, can you copy a call?
1: 209.
0: It's going to be 2712 Bryant Drive Southwest, 2712 Bryant Drive Southwest, a reference to a prowler. Caller said a female walked up to his door and asked to come in, said he denied her. He thinks it's possibly just a ploy to get in his house. I'll get you a description.
1: Okay, and you can show me and route with him.
0: I'll copy.
2: Sorry, can you copy serial number?
0: July, go ahead.
2: Down the clock, 43, 9 mil. Serial number, Baker, Mary, Nora, Paul, 854.
0: I copy.

0: Joy, that goes back, no record, no stolen. 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Probably a light complected female, long black hair. Caller did not see any kind of vehicle, said it occurred about 5 minutes ago. No direction of travel given.
1: Does the caller want contact? They just want the area checked.

0: not.
1: Nani, go ahead.
0: We lost the address of 5296 Mouse Creek, and we'll be clear from here.
1: Hi, copy.
2: Six and worth. It's going to be a Tennessee tag 984 Bravo Quebec Tango Kilo. It's going to be on a white man.
1: Not copy.
3: Four one five nine five 4087.
1: I copy.
4: Seven six, copy another.
1: Seven six, go ahead.
4: Christopher Jenkins, it's gonna be K R I S T O P H E R. 115 of 04.
1: I got me. Negative NCIC locals.

0: 56, go ahead.
1: You can clear us all except for 76. We have no contact if we can't.
0: I copy.

0: 76, are you 1035?
1: Service at Ibaka County.
0: Copy. You're Christopher Jenkins. Showing a suspended DL. He is showing one out of Georgia. It's going to be for a robbery. Unsure of the extradition, but I can ask. Looks like pickup in 300 mile radius out of Catoosa County, Georgia. Showing one at booking as well for shoplifting. Bond's going to be $2,000.
1: What do you show me tonight?
0: Not copy. Another warning.
1: Are you still close?
2: Yeah, I just checked the one-stop shop and on the run. I'm on London now.
1: Okay, if you can take the cul-de-sac on around and go toward the back of the neighborhood. We didn't see them on the way in, but they're on foot here somewhere. Neither one of them have cell phones nor a vehicle here to take. They're on foot somewhere.
2: So there was multiple or a couple of people?
1: A male and a female. I don't believe we're going to have any charges at this point, but they're both potentially heavily intoxicated. No cell phone, no nothing.
2: 10-4.
0: Jesus Ortiz is here. Caller wants him to leave. It said the male hit the caller in the face last week. Said he has a gray shirt. Says there are several people outside at a party she is having, and he showed up. Doesn't want to be there.

0: 35.
1: 35, go ahead.
0: The caller, the sister's not across the center. Male just left the detox center, doesn't have any medical conditions. Show me 10-8 for now.
1: Tech copy.

0: 202-202, no contact at the cul-de-sac, at the neighborhood across from you. I'll check that area at the entrance of London.
1: 10-4.

0: 56 or 73. Did y'all have contact with him there?
1: Yeah. Not with him or that female in the apartment.
0: Did y'all check the parking lot by chance?
1: Yes.

0: 41.
1: 41, go ahead.
0: And you can show the rest of Mimosa Drive.
1: Second. Go ahead.
2: The altered mental status, but due to line 9, do we have law enforcement going with us?
0: Two to four. What was the female's name that's with him?
2: None. Okay. We'll just advise when we get there.
0: Okay. 202 to 204.

0: 41-54. You're not close. You can say it's almost with me.
1: Yeah, 54, show it today.
2: I copy.

0: Joy, I loved your tag there in the CADS. The only tag that comes back that's in date to that cross subject. Four, go ahead.
1: T Street at Mouse Creek. It's going to be a temporary tag. Stand by for that.
0: Not copy.
1: Pulling into Big Palms.
0: Not copy.
1: Ten four. Daniel Lane on the list is clear as well. I'll be en route to you.
0: Any unit there on London Drive, did they give you that subject's name that you're looking for? Last name, I'm assuming first name's Toby.
1: Yeah, they're not sure what it is.
0: Not copy. Forty, go ahead.
1: Owner of the house said everything's 10-4 here, and they never called 911. I'll be 10-8 until further.
0: I copy. I copy. Over to Dusty Ridge Way, 2710 Bryant Drive Southwest, 526, it's NSR.

0: 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Okay. 76, you didn't come over the radio?
1: Well, I'm good.

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1: Can I copy? Thirty-three.
0: Put myself in 56 out of that 2000, Eugenia.
1: Not copy. Let me just put you back on 76 calls and just arrived you there.
0: That's fine.

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1: Morning.
2: 41.
0: I'm at the Circle K on Harrison Pike, 1700 Harrison Pike West. Apologize in that a female is sitting at one of the gas pumps here and hasn't moved since they've been sitting at the stop sign. So she's going to be in a green hoodie, gray sweatpants, with her head slumped over. Says that she's not sure if she overdosed or what. Caller did yell at her and she aroused. Asked for a ride, but the caller told her no. He'll just go check on her.
1: Yep.
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1: Spoke with a complainant, and he advised he has unknown direction for this woman. We've checked the area, no contact. You can show us back in service until further.
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0: 10-4, she's on foot, by the way.
2: Not copy. Has she ran off anywhere yet?
3: 10-9.
2: Has she ran yet?
0: Oh, no, she's sitting here for a second. I'm out here with 40.
2: Yeah, copy.

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1: I'll be taking information for report.
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1: The tag that should be attached to that should be 214 Baker Green, Robert Roberts, from like 2004 Red Jeep to a Logan Ferris, Overhead Bridge Road, Northeast, Expirations 1026. 10-4.

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1: Right.
0: I was gonna let you know there's a new comic in your call at the Home Depot. It's gonna be the sister Alexa Hickey's wanting a phone call from an officer there. It's Erlinger denying they have a victim there. If you'll give her a call, it's in the CAD, line 85.
1: Yeah. 10-4.

0: 2, 1981.
1: Go ahead.
0: We're going to be behind the racetrack on APD 40. It's going to be California 9, Sam Frank, Victor 660.
1: Not copy.
0: Going to be on a white Tesla.
1: Not copy.

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1: 76.
0: Were both of his warrants confirmed?
1: I can call. Do you have contact?
0: Yeah, he's 17.
1: I copy. I'll let you know.

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0: About 7,000 block of Waterloo Highway outbound with a North Carolina trailer tag. Trailer being pulled by a pickup truck. It's going to be Charles Edward 80157. I'll get you a truck tag here in a minute.
1: Got copy.
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1: Got copy.

0: Copy that. Truck tag.
1: Okay.
0: Fort Carolina, Tom Robert, 1705 on a white Ford F-450 dual heavy duty white truck.
1: I copy.
2: And that was on.
1: That copy.

0: 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Will you copy a CPR?
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2: 41.
0: It looks like it's coming at the Loyal TN 2400 Executive Park Drive Northwest. Permit 154. I'm trying to get further for you.
3: 43 on that.
0: 40, I copy.
2: Roger, copy.
0: Yeah, copy. Units responding to LTN. Caller's advising that her husband fell and then wasn't breathing. It's going to be a 51-year-old male patient. Apparently now he's back too and now talking to her. Said he doesn't have any medical condition but does drink beer. 76. Are you still 1035?
4: Go ahead.
0: Booking confirmed. I called Catoosa, Georgia 2, and it does state a 300-mile radius, which I think we're only about 40 miles or less for them, so he would have a 29 from there, too.
4: Copy.
5: Is back to consciousness, talking to the caller. Looks like that they had been drinking, passed out, and it sounded like he stopped breathing.
0: .3354, will you copy a death report?
2: 54.
0: Caller's going to be at Bradley Medical Center. Says that truck, I believe it's going to be 503, not 603 in the CAD. Is responsible for taking or losing her wallet. She wants to file a report. Looks like she's in the ER room, currently discharged. Go make contact with her.
6: Hey, he's taking off east.
7: We're behind the house.
6: Yeah. Hey, Bob, it's my car.
7: Sit on foot, Greg.
6: Yeah, I'm with my phone.
7: All right, we're up.
2: Jones got the client back to service. I copy.
7: When we're not done.
0: Yeah, copy.
2: Forty-one,
0: go ahead.
2: It's clear when we come in. He's sitting up and talking.
7: 90-76. 90-76. The 1005 Lane Street treatment works. He's in custody if you want to get him.
4: I already have this other male in my car.
6: I'm working.

0: And for you, you want me to deal with him?
1: Yeah, that works. 76. We got this other mail set from Tina around.
2: My bill says...
3: Seventy six, I copy you. Got him out 10:15 and route.

0: 41.
1: 41, go ahead.
0: Now there's a lot going on. EMS is clear to come on in. Near route, aren't they?
1: Not copy. It looks like EMS had already canceled due to them not wanting anybody to come.

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0: 4900 block of Barlow Highway, Tennessee, Baker John Sam, 1511, displayed on a gray Honda Odyssey, I think. One off, I believe.
1: I copy.

0: 86, is everything okay?
1: Yeah, we got 76 suspects. We're good.
0: Copy, I was just making sure I couldn't get to y'all.

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1: Go ahead.
2: They're gonna go get themselves checked out eventually. You show us tonight.
1: Check up.

0: Or see that address popped up on London again. I'll get that version.
1: Not copy. They're saying he's back in the driveway in a small car.
0: 10-4, I think 202 and 1 and maybe 6 are still out that direction, a little closer to me.
1: Yeah, they're all on traffic stops at the moment, I believe.
0: Yeah, I'll try to get there.

0: They have a description of that vehicle in case it leaves.
1: Negative. They're saying he's still in the driveway. We're still trying to get it from him.
0: Okay.
2: 10, show me a 4.
1: I copy.

0: to 1 to 2:10. You can cancel. I'm already en route. Ten four.
1: Jill Ford, they're saying it's supposed to be a gray colored SUV now, saying it's a brand new SUV.
2: Ten four. I'm just coming up on the water company here. Shouldn't be long.
1: Copy.
0: This male's going to pull over and wait for a ride to get here with a valid license. We'll both be 10-8 en route over there.
1: Not copy.

0: The caller's now saying the vehicle's left, thinks it headed back out towards 64.
1: 10-4, I'm just about to the entrance.
2: Five, 5, 5, 9, 8, starting is 88.2.

0: 500.
1: Seven two at Baker Nora X ray. Yeah. Kia.
0: Not copy.
2: I'm gonna continue on wheel to this location here to see if that's actually the right call.
1: 206, I'm getting out with him.
0: Not copy.
1: Yes.
2: 10-4.

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1: Back up. 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
2: 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We'll make contact back here in a minute.

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1: 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Just show me, put me out getting out with a complaint if I'm on, see if there's an updated complaint for us.
0: Yeah, copy.
2: 206, copy, Tennessee DL.
0: Go ahead.
2: Tennessee 151-628-532.
0: I copy.

0: do. Like, can you help me at all?
1: Good.
0: You just check the area around water level, Cleveland Storage. It's like the 3300 block. We got a normal one hanging up from there. It's just an open line. We could hear a female talking. No signs of distress. You just check there and make sure everything's okay.

0: So I got some of that Toby Subic's property. I'll be en route to 202 with it.
1: I copy.
2: He said he should have a wallet and Xbox and some clothes, and that should be about it.
0: I got a wallet.

0: Se voy. You redirect 1250 Eagle Park Road Northeast, 1250 Eagle Park Road Northeast. That's theft in progress.
1: Before I'm going to clear here, being right at Eagle Park.
0: Four, I copy. The caller's advising that the neighbors that live at this address are over the new building next. They're stealing windows and wood from the property.

that's who I chill for. The caller says it's supposed to be a male and female, both white subjects, said that they have flashlights and they're all over the property. Thinks the male party's going to be a Brandon Shepherd. Also, they said the subjects are 1084.

0: 207, you can show me in service. Where do you need me to go?
1: Joe 7, if you could just head up to that 3365 water level and check the area on that 911 hang up.
0: Okay, I'll be in route.

0: 204. The caller was anonymous. I'm not sure about E48 from the caller. The 1250 is where the people that are stealing are supposed to be living.
1: So they know where they're stealing from. I didn't catch that part.
0: He said that there's a new building next to, I guess, the 1250, and said that they're stealing windows and wood from that property.
1: Okay. Is that the city right there, the building right behind it?
0: 208, I copy. 204, I'm not sure if it's going to be city or not. The city does surround that. If it's off of Eagle Park, it may still be county.
1: Yeah, there's a building that I think they're going to be putting in, but I'll clear the banner for now for 208.

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0: Tennessee 1520903151.
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0: Go ahead.
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0: My copy.

0: 204, I'm 7 Alpha Toy.
1: I copy. It's 208. Your female party's also negative in CIC locals.

0: 207, do you have a gate code for the storage unit?
1: You had to get north and south and route to my location.
2: I copy. Time's just one.
1: 10-4.
2: I copy.

0: 207. And it actually geoed right to the entrance of the driveway, but it's right behind 110 Dixie Drive, so it may be in Dixie Drive.
1: 10-4, there is a vehicle here in the middle of the storage unit, and the storage unit looks like it's being empty. There's a bunch of property in the middle.
0: Got a copy.
1: Storage unit's also open. I don't see any individuals present, though.
0: Okay, I've pulled up one of these previous calls that's got a gate code in it. If you want to call in, I'll see if that will work for you.
1: 10-4.
0: A copy.
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1: 26.
0: If you will just log in there, a non-prosecution waiver has been signed. I'll be 10-8 with further information for my last report.
1: Oh, yeah.

0: to it. I believe he has permission from the contractor to collect the scraps, but he's going to obtain written permission tomorrow, tonight.
1: I copy.
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0: 636 Baker George William Frank.
1: Six three six Baker George William Frank attached to 2017 Toyota 4Runner white in color, showing to Nicholas Richardson 5622 Wolfpack Trail out of Udawal 326 in this car.
0: Ten four, I'll be 1081 on that water level on 84.
1: Not copy.

0: 500. 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
0: 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Second one's 126-162014.
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still do that return showing to a 2011 BMW, blue in color, showing to a David Guzman Harita out of Athens, Georgia, expression on its 627, it's an SR.

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0: I'll be escorting this mail back to his residence at 2870 Creekside Drive.
1: Can I copy?
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0: It's going to be Robert Young King, 2013.

till now that Texas registration returns to 2022 Kia Silver and Color to a Dennis Egan out of Killeen, Texas. Expiration on it shows December 26th. It's NSR.

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1: 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It's NSR.

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1: 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I'll be tonight.
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1: 73.
0: Roger. Changing route to 1805 Kilgore Circle Southwest, 1805 Kilgore Circle North Southwest. Caller saying, soon to be ex is on the property, damaging things and won't leave. Making suicidal threats as well. Says that she has no weapons on her, that they're put away.

0: Unit is responding to Kilgore Circle Southwest. That female there is going to be a Tara Thomas. He just advised us that she's not there on scene, that she left about 10 minutes ago. Your caller is just wanting to make a property damage report now.
1: Yeah, copy. I'll give her a phone call.
0: I copy. It's going to be Anthony Thomas that wants to make a report for you.

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1: 207.
0: Queen Sam, Queen 6 Henry, Lincoln 2.
1: Returns to a 2020 Nissan Altima to a Windy Davenport and a Kevin Dahl, 1745 Brown Avenue Northwest, expiration 726 NSR.
0: Over.
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0: 56, go ahead.
1: 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It's a civil matter. They're separated. I'm sure if I connect.
0: Okay.

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0: Stellung habe.
1: 911 to Hall 1, medical first response on a possible stroke, 939 Lang Street, Northeast.
0: Seven and out.

0: Rescue and dispatch, we'll be taking that call.
1: We are en route.
0: That's correct.
1: I copy 939, 939 Lang Street, Northeast.

And Jamal's going to be a 65-year-old female patient, 180 pounds, saying she can't move her left side, does have previous stroke history. Said the patient's going to be in the bed. The front door should be unlocked. Said the patient's also slurring their words.

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1: Oh.

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1: What was your location?
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1: Yeah, I got you.

0: 36, are you 1035?
1: 40, go ahead.
0: It's going to Desiree Woodman. She's going to have submitted DL. I'm showing one here at 911 for assault on a law enforcement officer resisting impossible drug paraphernalia. I'll get it in hand for you.

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0: 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Are you still 1035?
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0: I got a hand up here at 911 if somebody wants to be up. Come to my location.
1: All right, copy.
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0: 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I'll shoot you right here.

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0: turning around to 843 Highland Avenue Northwest. 843 Highland Avenue Northwest. Showing a basement door, zone 3. RP's been contacted but not responding. She's out of town and requested dispatch there.
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0: 3340, 3341, copy a business alarm. I'm at the Aubrey's Cafe, 275 Coey Crossing Northwest, 275 Coey Crossing Northwest. It's showing a bird alarm in the kitchen area beam. In contact with RP, attention twice.
1: Well, you can cancel 41. I'll advise them any further.
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1: 336.
0: Wow, this female, 215 route, said JC, beginning mileage on the right.
1: Go ahead.
0: Beginning mileage, 396.9.
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2: 44, I'm 10-8.
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2: 10-4.
1: I copy, thank you.
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1: Yeah, copy.

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0: I'll begin on 155 Chitola Drive, Northeast. 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
0: We got another alarm at the Aubrey's Cafe saying it's going to be the outside storage room door. Was that possibly you?
1: Yeah, I checked all the doors, windows, everything's secure. You can go ahead and clear.
0: All right, copy. I'll clear this one out.
2: Three thirty-six.
0: Yeah, copy. This should come to your ending miles.
2: 336, ending mileage 401.6.
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0: Any unit close to 6308 North Plate Highway for a 911 hangup, possibly a domestic.
1: Two, one, go ahead and dispatch our shift.
0: Not copy. 209-210, can you copy on this call? 209. 6308 North Lake Highway, 6308 North Lake Highway. 911 open line, hear a male and a female talking. Male was saying, why are you so mean? Then somebody mentioned something about putting hands on somebody. Unable to make out what the female was saying.

0: 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I'm in route.
1: I'm sorry, what unit was that?
0: 405.
1: 405, I copy. 210, you can cancel.
2: 10-4, appreciate it, Chris.
3: Yes, sir.

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And male's saying that she was messed up on meth.

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0: He's just recovering from last night's festivities, but advised everything's okay. We're 10-8.
1: Second.

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0: 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I'll advise on cover.
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1: What?
0: Engineer on Speedway, Paul Huff, 2896 Paul Huff Parkway Northwest. There is a white male driver sleeping in a white Nissan Infiniti. It's going to have tag 164, Charles, Nora, Henry, Paul.
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1: 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I show you en route 832 Key Valley Road, Southeast, 832. It's going to be for a 77-year-old female patient living in a camper, COPD, and some swelling going on, having difficulty breathing, is on oxygen, 5 liters, O2.

0: 13 Houston Ralph.
1: That copy. I show you around 135 Grace Ferry Road, Northwest, 135. It's going to be for a 55-year-old male patient experiencing chest pains and difficulty in breathing. It's also involved in nausea and severe stomach pains.

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1: سلام.
0: Do you have reports of a wreck on Spring Place anywhere?
1: Yeah.
0: Okay, we are coming down Spring Place, just past the car off in the woods right before McClure. There's a girl sitting on the side of the road and her car's in the ditch. We didn't see it till after we passed it, so we didn't stop. You might want to have law enforcement en route.
1: Copy.

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0: EMS passed a car in the ditch, Spring Place Road, right before McClure Road Southeast. So there's a female on the side of the roadway, fuel check.
2: At 260, get that for him. He can stay tonight.
0: Okay.
1: At 26, I'll see you.
3: Where are you dedicated to this other call, but we just passed a car off the roadway at Spring Place and Million. It was in the woodlawn. There's two people out there and look injured.
4: Not copy. EMS advises us we've got a settlement.

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0: 10-8 out at North Cleveland Church of God till 1300, special detail. 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
1: 23081.

0: Business alarm at Goodwill and Broomfield, 2010 Broomfield Road Southeast, showing an audible burglar for a left side entry door, no contact.
1: 408, I had the exact same thing happen yesterday. It's employees coming in.
0: Okay, are you advising to clear?
1: Info.
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1: It's going to be at 210 Fernwood Drive. 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
0: Not going to be.

Bradley County 911, testing on Cleveland Fire Department paging equipment 6726 and 0800. Bradley County 911, clear.

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0: 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Baker 400.
1: You what?
0: This is going to be a vehicle crash with pretty significant damage. You want THP to work it?
1: You got THP in route.

0: age of 13, so if something happens to me, raise very command.
1: Not copy, I'll check you on the same status of command. 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
2: On Altima with a disabled tag that hit her and then fled the scene, going to outbound on Spring Place. Also that the front passenger side should be damaged.
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1: I copy.

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0: You show patient loaded with EMS 504. This is going to be terminated. 13 is going to be back in service.
1: Back.

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0: And we're 26.
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0: 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That white vehicle went down the crossroad.
1: Went down where?
0: I reckon Million, if that's the cross you were at.
1: Okay. I'm checking Armstrong now because one side is Armstrong and the other is Million. Did they say what address they were at?
0: Negative. It was just a witness. His name and number will be in the code.
1: I got the alcohol.

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1: Yeah, I will.

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1: Yeah, copy.
0: It's displayed on a Pontiac G6. Is that what it comes back to?

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1: 42, I copy. I'll be 1081 with that vehicle. Pulling into, I believe it's 1191 Cedar Lane. It's the Cedar Lane Apartments, but it's the South Lee entrance.
0: I copy.
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0: One Golf 2, Zulu Golf 5, 7 Bravo 2, 941, 879, 85. Should come back to 2009 Pontiac G6.
1: Good copy. That does come back to 2009 Pontiac G6 silver in color, registered to Jana Jenkins out of Dayton, Tennessee. Expiration is going to be 127 NSR.
0: 10-4, can you copy one out of Tennessee, please?
1: Go ahead.
0: 144-593-855. Can you check him out of Shelby County, please?
1: Okay, copy.

0: 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This is right.
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0: 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Show me out with Edward 26 on Windale Lane, looking for this hit and run.
1: 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Edward 26, we'll begin at 244 Windale Lane. I copy.
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0: 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That was Paul David 03069. TF4K.
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0: Yeah, it was Paul David 03069.
1: They copy.
0: Will you all advise THP? We've got his vehicle.
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0: Edward 26. Can you check the reading name and address?
1: Got it.
0: Brandy Kazy, BrandieKazy, 48 of 09, and then Alinda Kazy, 58 of 69, and then Elijah Hembry, 12/10 of 10. Can you check juvenile for the two juveniles?
1: Second.

0: CHP 2275 to the deputy with a hit-line vehicle.
1: Go ahead, sir.
0: What's the tag number on that car, please?
1: It is Tennessee Paul David, 03069. Also, just so you know, it's going to be a juvenile driver that only has a permit.
0: 10-4. Record, I don't see here, so we get this pulled out. We'll be en route. Is the parent with a juvenile?
1: That is correct. Her mother's here.
0: Gentle. We'll see you in a few.

0: Edwards 26 to the Chevron thing there. I think you're last. I was trying to raise the trooper that's still out there on the thing.
1: What's your 75 with?
0: That black, shiny piece that come from a mirror on the exterior of a car. That doesn't belong to this vehicle, if it matters for you.
1: Yeah, well, we've got here. Thank you.

0: Edward 26, Linda's valid negative. 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
1: Okay, copy. That tag returns to 25 GMC Sierra 2A Joseph Hibbs out of Dawsonville, Georgia. 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
0: We're going to get the valve link 26 and Henderson. My 28 I gave
1: you. Okay.
2: Edward 26, can you advise if there's insurance listed on that Tennessee tag?
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0: 769 Baker Mary Whiskey Hotel. In the turning lane right beside the Raising Cane's across from Walmart.
1: I copy.

0: 58. We should be out with one Valero off. Yeah, copy.
1: Three 36, I'm telling you about the citation.

0: 3128.
1: 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I'll be at the chapel until 12:30.
0: That's okay.
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0: 056-290-346.
1: Tennessee, I covered you. Can you repeat?
0: Yeah, Tennessee 056-290-346. Just check him in a Polk County, please.
1: Thank you.

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1: 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Everything okay?
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0: In Washington, D.O.
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0: Going to be Whiskey Delta Lima 7 Tango 6 November 7 353 Bravo.
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0: 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Says that they keep laughing at her and she doesn't feel safe.
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0: 5842. 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
1: I copy. What's his location? I copy. Thank you.

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0: Can you give me a signal 6 of the following number? We're still trying to get this car out of the woods.
1: Yes, sir. Go ahead.
2: 423-593-999-993. 47. Crow is going to be valid with interlock. Morgan is suspended. Both negative warrants.

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0: 10-4, I'm on scene. What was the name of that subject?
1: Should be a DeAndre Dickey for a suspect, and there should be a Nigel Blair with him.
0: 10-4, who has the 29?
1: It'll be Dickey. I still don't have it in hand.

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0: I'm sorry, it's going to be Baker Paul, Mary Victor.
1: That returns to a 2011 Mercury to an Ella Taylor and Ricky Paisley out of Hamilton County, 427 NSR.

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0: I got a complaint on 21 that you just pulled up. Talk to.
1: I copy.
0: 5260. I'm on 21 with him.

0: 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She's requesting your presence here.
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1: 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I'm right here.
0: No. The RP advised everything was okay, just didn't provide proper passcode. Shown to be an entry exit activation.

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1: I copy. I'll show you in route with 403.

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1: 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Can you be en route to the child custody at 4151 Harrison Pike West?
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1: 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Five oh seven, difficulty breathing, 3004 Michigan Avenue Road Northeast.
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0: Edward 26, I'm also clear. Please handle it.
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2: Are you 1035 for FYI?
3: What?
2: She's valid, showing one out of Georgia for in-state pickup only for a probation violation. Negative vocals.

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0: We're out, Daybreak Suites, 132 Key Street Southwest, room 130. A male named Jack is here. We're still getting further.

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1: 8145, the caller's advising she got hit by her husband, Jack Billings, says that she wants the male to leave. He's sitting in his chair in the living room, also has made threats to kill her. Go ahead.
0: Sam, please, please. This is 5712 Sam.
1: I copy.

0: 81 45, the caller's advised I'm now going to try to leave in a 2010 Mercury car. 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
1: No copy.

0: 4345, your caller's back on the line. 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She's requesting contact because the male's refusing to leave. 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They're going to be on a shared driveway, the back side of the lot that belongs.
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0: Engine room, 3620 north of Bowie Street, 3620 north of Bowie Street. Callers, and there's a maroon truck here with the mail in the truck. Says it's an ongoing issue. Tag's going to be 766 Baker, Oscar, Sam, David. They're advising he's asleep this time in the vehicle.

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0: 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There's a green car that looks to have hit the guardrail. 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

3647. 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
0: 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Gregory Lou was on the phone again. Just do a welfare check on him. He talked and then put the phone down and walked away.
2: Hey Dean, I'm today's citation.
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1: Good.
2: Tennessee 137-086. 328. You also checked him out of Decatur.
1: Where did you want me to check him out of?
2: Decatur.

for the recovery cost. Previous at 4151 Harrison Park was requesting back out for the same issues.

0: 47. 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And Meg's County.
1: Yeah, okay.

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1: Good.
0: He's moving along. He put both of you back tonight.
1: I copy.
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0: 38. Legion Route 2360, Blackburn Road, Southeast. It deals to this location. It's a 911 only phone. Call taker could hear someone hanging up or screaming before they hung up. It's possibly a child.
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0: Need you around 3331 Pleasant Grove Church Road Southwest. 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

0: 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What's up?
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0: 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It was a 911 open line, sounded like a male screaming at a female named Mary. She was at this location.

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0: 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What was that number they called?
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Greg Liu called again on 911 talking about his dog in the FBI again.

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0: 74, you can show us 10-8, verbal only. Both parties separated at the time.
1: Sure. I copy. All units stand by for a reckless driver, Bolo. All units in the area of 25th Street, Northwest, K Street, Northwest, be on the lookout for a gold Suburban headed towards Starbucks on Independence. At a high rate of speed, possible road rage, showing the caller gestures and then brake checking him. Timeout is 13:03.

0: 403 Edward 22 Coffee Club.
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0: 22. Got a domestic assault in progress, 4151 Harrison Pike West, between the Clyde subject from earlier. He advised the female on scene's hit him. They're attempting to separate now.
1: Five, I'll be in right with them.
0: I copy.

0: units responded here, some pack wide speed. 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
1: Animal control has possession of that dog on Timmy.
2: Yeah, copy.

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1: No copy.
2: Thank you, thank you.
1: No copy.

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Go ahead. We're ending 731.3. All right, copy.

0: 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So we're going to be tonight with anyway.
1: Hi, copy.

0: 43, what's the description of the car?
1: It's a white Camry. I think the registration will be 035 Baker David Lincoln Tom.
2: Five and three. I'm just coming up on Mount Olive now. I haven't had any contact with it.
0: I just did on Withrow.

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2: 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I'm going to put a complaints against agency on your screen in reference to the domestic at Daybreaks.
3: Units responding here, so Pike, the female's on the line now advising that she's parked at the fireworks stand at exit 20 if you need contact. And her phone number's in the caddis book.
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0: 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The manager here is advising they found a firearm in the wall in the bathroom, wrapped in a rag alongside with shaken fake bottles.

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2: 45.
1: Good.
2: I'm getting waved down at the Lincoln Inn. Is there a call out here?
1: Yeah, it's the 174 and 52's on. They found a firearm in the wall there.
3: 52, we almost didn't have 7 on that. We take that.

0: 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Copy a call.
1: Four ten, what you got?
0: Got an accident, unknown on injury, out of the roadway at 741 Minutes Road Northeast. One occupant's out, the second's not out yet. Car's on that side.
1: 10-4, I'll be in room.
0: I copy, thank you.
1: Four one, I'll be in route to that as well. You also call CHP when you get a chance.
0: Sir, copy.

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0: Need your route to Bradley Medical, 2305 Chambliss Avenue Northwest, ER 40. Needing to make a animal bite report that happened yesterday off of Key Street somewhere.
2: Three 15 to 52. I'll give you 21 just a minute.

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0: 916.
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0: 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There's a white male, gray shirt, blue shorts, gray backpack with a white purse and Adidas sandals that is walking in traffic, yelling and passing traffic, swinging her purse at cars.
1: I think it's going to be 783 Baker, Nora, William, John. It's going to be on a great Kia Sedona.

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0: Adrian Rotto, take 5 oil change, 837 Callan Lane Northwest. Caller is wanting to make a report about an old coworker, Latima Henry, who drives a gray Mazda CX-5 that's been harassing him. Says that she works at the 25th Street racetrack.

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0: Meteor route to 580 Dooley Street Northeast. 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

0: Sì, seguo. 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
1: Okay, you have some background. Give me that tag again, please.
0: Tennessee 197, Baker Robert, William Henry.
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0: 42. I see the EMS units is out with me. You can tell them that we're 10-4. I'm going to have him 10-15. Yeah, copy.
1: Go ahead.
2: How am I?
1: I copy.
3: In communication with that male, he's been difficult. I told him to call the non-emergency number up there and let you know that. Or, so you can let him know we're out here so we can try to get this dog back. I guess he's dealt with CPD over it, the person who has the dog has, so he doesn't believe it.
0: Josh, subject or your caller?
3: The Josh subject that has my caller's dog.

0: 405, that subject's on the line. They've been advised the number's in the CAD, and they're willing to meet in Rossville today.
1: 10-5. I got M-10-15.
2: Did I copy?

0: profile. They're advising that's where they want them to meet, is that address.
1: Eighty-one, you show me 10-8 off this.
2: I copy.
0: Before so.
2: Go ahead.
3: The dog might have occurred in a different county. He's been advised to follow up with that county's local law enforcement. He put back to me.
2: I copy.

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0: Got a domestic assault in progress, 2349 Buchanan Road, Southeast. 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

0: 406, 402, is this the house down to in this little cul-de-sac on the right?
1: Negative. If you look at your mapper, it's going to say that it's a garage there, but it's not. 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It's going to be the white house on your right.

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0: 402-406, where you at?
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0: house. Hold on a second. I'm coming out the back door. For when I'm out here as well.
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3: Edward 22, you're going to be a pilot car. He's sitting up here just getting out of the way. I'll be 10-8.
2: Yeah, copy. 9 on scene.

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0: 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Can you also fax over and have Horton Lane put on extra patrol, please?
1: No copy.

0: 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What was that subject that I was looking for earlier?
1: The Dickey subject. For a 2, the entree, Dickey.

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0: Is your route 1800, Paul Conn Parkway Northeast. There's a black male gray shirt, blue pants at the park right now. We're still getting further.
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0: Back up.

Oh, unit, stand by for a reckless driver, Bolo. Unit from the area of AMC Theater, 200 Paul Hill Parkway Northwest. Be on the lookout for a tan Chevy, black SUV, and a Crown Vic doing donuts in the parking lot. There's one more vehicle unknown description doing donuts as they turned left towards 5 Below. Timeout's 15:04.

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1: Street Northeast, male and female outside of the trailer here. Are you and females advising the males choked her?

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1: There's supposed to be an 1800 Paulcon Parkway Northeast for an unwanted subject who is vaping on the property.

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1: Yeah, it should be 12-10.

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0: You're on APD 40, I-75. There's a Jeep Wagoneer versus a Toyota 4Runner. They advise that the through intersection is blocked.

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1: My copy. 36. That's a 22 Jeep Wrangler, black in color, to Perry Stone, 705 Premier Ridge Circle Northwest. Expiration is going to be 626. No, sir.
0: All right, copy. You can show me back to unless you get further. I've only got contact with that vehicle. No one else is out here.
1: And copy.

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0: 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One of them's female. I don't know, she might have something in her bra.
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0: Do we have EMS en route, non-emergency?
1: My copy. 3342.
2: 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Still waiting on a answer.
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0: Okay.
1: I copy. It'll be north and south.

0: 1047, calling Route 10's 2 EMS is also dispatched.
1: Three 15, you got one.
0: Good.
1: Tennessee 102-744-829.
0: All right, copy. EMS is wondering what the complaint is.
2: See if they can ask whether or not they want to go to the hospital.
0: Hip. 47, can you repeat? I couldn't copy.
3: Possibly the hip.
0: I copy. EMS is asking if you think they want to be transported.
3: They're not going to want to be transported.
0: I copy.
4: Okay. Hey, do you copy?
2: Hey, copy direct. 10-8.
4: Okay.
0: He's valid negative warrants.

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1: Go ahead.
0: 71.1.
1: Nice.
2: to 38.
3: Security officer still got the witness statements for him. Don't forget about those, please.
1: Okay. 42, I'm on
2: my copy.

0: 347.
1: Coming.
0: Is it possible to get another unit here for traffic control?
1: 45, can you be en route to 47?
0: Okay, bro. 47 also copied 3 DLs.
2: Corner Wildwood Drive, northeast and Spring Place Road, south. The southeast, district park. Found a male subject hitting his head against the ice chest here.
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1: Go ahead.
0: 383-52.
1: I copy 1538.
2: 410. I'm 1015. This is mail en route to the jail.
1: Copy. Four oh six, 408. It's going to be a subject by the name of Frank, unknown last. Should be in a purple shirt, black shorts.

0: Foran ham til dig.
1: Jeg kom.
2: We'll have a Monroe as well. It'll be 1800 Dalton Pike Southeast at that liquor store.
3: Copy, a mental disturbance.
0: Go ahead.
3: Need you en route. 1800 Dalton Pike Southeast at Eagle Liquor. 1800 Dalton Pike Southeast. There's a male banging his head on the ice chest. Says he colors where he's going to hurt himself. He's wearing a purple shirt, black shorts, white male. .33-15. I don't have any backup to send with 36.
2: 42. You can just close out my traffic stops while being out.
3: I copy.
2: I want to remain till city gets on scene. I've got two en route to you coming from Stuart Road area.
3: So has been behind the store crying to himself.
0: On scene.
2: Thanks, okay.

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0: I got contact with him. He's crossing the street. He's over there towards Red Hot Liquor.
1: I copy.

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3: 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No one's injured.

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1: 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It's going to be at Bradley Medical Room 281. 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
1: We've got him calmed down now, and his mother came to pick him up. He's going to follow up with his mental health doctor tomorrow. If you would, just leave this open for me for a minute so I can get my numbers.
0: Okay.

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1: Go ahead.
0: I have a welfare check at Burger King on Paul Huff. Female's crying, talking about self-harm. I don't have any units to send.
2: 58, I'm 10-8 office, I'm arrested for report. You show me arrest that.
0: No copy.
2: 45, I'm 10-8.
0: No copy.
2: 347, I'm 10-8, crash report.

0: 47 can be en route with 58. It's been upgraded to a suicide threat. There's a white female in a white t-shirt talking about self-harm, such as headed 75 northbound, driving a Buick Silver four-door. So she was going to take pills and drive into the river.
1: Also, I have a city citation on that car as well.
0: I copy.
2: 15, if you just advise PHP in the county, or she's going to be DOA by the time we get there.
0: I copy.
3: 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Rescue 8 and route.
0: 9 copy.

0: You know, so it's not a patient there. It's someone else. So fire's responding with you.
1: Engine 2's en route.
2: Not copy. I'm showing you in around 1400 Stewart Road Northeast, 1400. Going to be in a Vail senior living in the nurse's room. They're advising a 25-year-old female patient, went unconscious, starting to come back to, had a blood pressure of 165 over 106, heart rate of 109.

0: Yeah, it's Route to Applegate in 1857, AP 41857, room 111, 111. Colors at the bottom, it smells like gas, like rotten eggs. They're coming from the bathroom. So there's a noise coming from the shower, like a hissing sound. Room's going to be vacated at this time.
1: A threat, so taking pills and running her vehicle off the interstate. She's heading northbound 75 THP in City Ware. Timeout 1558.

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0: You get a minute, change this address, 1210 Popular. Also, our caller on this, was he in the 1225 or in that 915, 925?
1: He didn't advise.
0: Appreciate you.

0: Engine 2 will be on scene. We'll have Stewart command. 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We'll be making our way to the patient.
1: That's okay.

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0: We've checked the apartment, the motel room with a multi-gas meter. Nothing's showing. We don't hear any hissing or smell anything. All hazards have not been found. Command's going to be terminated. I'll get fire units available.
1: Copy that. Sheriff, command terminated 1607.

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0: Elgin discharged from the hospital. We're 1015 around to JC with them.

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0: We've been released by EMS. Engine 2 will be back in service. Command terminated.
1: Yeah, copy. Show fire command terminated 1610.

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1: Five away.
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1: Where you have a phone number for?
0: Yeah, it's line 36 in the call.
1: 10-4.

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0: 22. Got an unwanted 182, Bullington Road Southwest. It's going to be a red Ford Mustang driven by a Mark Bullington subject. Her previous cat that shows that he's banned here.

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0: You're on to Coin Laundry, 3525 K Street Northwest. There's a blonde haired, red pants female. Says Lightning McQueen on them. Appears to be 15 years old. She's been here outside for an hour alone.

stand by for reckless. Long it's in the area of Walker Valley Road, Lauderdale Memorial Highway. Be on the lookout for a white Honda occupied one time by a black female. Heading towards Charleston, all over the roadway at high rate of speed, 17.4.

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0: 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Did you want me to color?
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0: 10-4.
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1: 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I forgot to call you there.
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1: That copy.

0: 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We've got starting mileage 170.5.
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1: That could be.

0: All units, stand by for Bolo from Hamilton County. All units, be on the lookout for a armed robbery suspect, Sharon Castlin, called a male at gunpoint today. Was driving a 2019 Toyota Highlander, silver in color, registered to the suspect. Should have $700 in cash on him from the robbery, also a handgun. He was last seen on Aspen Pike, known to hang out around Hamilton side of South Lee Highway. It's going to be a black male, black hoodie, 6'1", about 155 pounds. He's been hitting a lot on Aspen Pike and South Lee area today. Last recent contact with him or was 1400. Timeout is 1823.
1: Is Sharon Kaysen, 103196. He is armed with a handgun and $700 cash from the robbery. Timeout 1823.
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0: Do you guys have a lineup sent over?
1: Yeah, I emailed it to Alex. 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
0: No, that's okay. I'll get it from her.

0: 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Can you use 1082-85 due to the suspect being still there on scene?
1: 10-4.

0: 5, 210, Overbrook Circle Northwest, chest pains.
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206, can you copy an animal type? Ella Drive Southeast. Victim's gonna be back at this address. Said they were bitten by a dog about 20 minutes ago, bleeding from their left leg. She's wanting to contact her in person.

Engine 5, it's going to be 2525 Overbrook Circle Northwest. Looks like it's going to be a terminal cancer patient, 62-year-old male, extreme pain in his right chest side. Started hurting earlier today, going towards the shoulder blade.

0: was told by officers last night to call back to retrieve some articles there. She can go there and make contact so she can get her stuff out.
1: 10-4.
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0: It looks like it's going to be like a retrieval of articles. Came in as a 911 hang up, but we finally got in touch with somebody there. East 5595 runway, drive northwest. Y'all were out there last night for a work in progress. It was just the wife trying to get in the house there. 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
1: 10-4, thank you.

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1: 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She's going to be valid negative.

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2: And go ahead.
1: Going to be 2217 Worth Lane Northwest, 2217 Worth Lane Northwest. The caller's wanting a check on a dog here. It's been howling for about 2 days now. They did say there's a Tim Thompson here. He has not used drugs, alcohol, and own weapons. Just says that he can get angry. It's going to be a White House beside a green one.

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3: 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Tennessee 304, Baker Henry Paul Robert on the black Honda Civic.
1: Back up. Go ahead.
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3: I copy. Time's 1926.
0: Stand by one. Joseph, Tennessee 247, Baker Paul, King Charles.
1: I copy.
2: Good.
1: Penalty, I'll come back to Dion, Tinney, he's me valid negative.

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0: 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He's going to be valid negative.
1: 10-4, thank you.

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0: 208. I'm not showing a valid Georgia DL. It says that it was transferred out of state, so I'm trying to find it. She has negative warrants, though.
1: That's okay. You can show me 10-8 with a warrant.
0: I copy.

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0: Indeed, too. You can make for this call en route to the semi-responsible.
1: I copy. It's 1300 20th Street, Southeast.

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0: 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I'm giving you some traffic to handle by phone.
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1: 10-4.

0: 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Are you still en route to us?
1: Yes.
0: Copy, thank you.
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1: 204.
0: Tennessee 595, Baker Mary Young Tom. Just a name on this.
1: I copy. Be a Rose Hamright.
0: I think I'm in the right driveway.
2: Ten four, that's correct, Elm. This tag over here is registered to this address.
0: See where that dog went?
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0: Anyhow.
1: Do we have an RP at this location?
0: At the Church of Harvest?
2: Everything, that's correct. 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They've got an address of 6131 Shelliford Road.
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1: 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Should be Northwest Drive, though.
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0: 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They're fine, and they have a big dog. I'm not sure it's it, but we left to know where they're barking, what's going on, so we're clear. We're back as heard.
1: My copy. Questions, LLC. Couldn't find a phone number on there for them.
2: Kidding.
1: Back up.

0: 207. I'll put a note on the CAD if you'll copy that, and I'll be en route to that address.
1: I copy.
2: Be on the lookout for a gray Chevy Cobalt with a rally tag, four-door. 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
0: Nine two zero, Baker Hotel, Baker, stopping at Ocoee Middle School.
1: I got it. Eighty-five, go ahead.
2: Yes, this is Penny, subject 1015, being route to the jail. Will you copy the beginning?
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